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3: And certainly a dog. I don't know, maybe people might say the same about cats. I don't know about that, but certainly dogs. They are just the loveliest, loyalest creatures you'll ever meet.
4: Oh, they are.
3: And you lost a good friend, I want to acknowledge that you have lost a good friend.
4: And I appreciate that. Thank you so much.
3: Stay in touch, Snoola, though. I hope calling and chatting helps, you know.
4: I will indeed.
3: But if I say nothing more to you, you gave him a great life. And you should be very proud because you were a wonderful, wonderful soulmate of Charlie. Well done.
4: Well, I did because...
3: You did.
4: One time I took him because he was misbehaving in the house. He ate the couches, he ate the blinds. But in the furniture business, you see, I was okay.
3: Yeah.
4: Because I had brothers.
3: Yeah.
4: You know, Tom and Ken, and Jackson. And they would replace the couches after giving out...
3: That's dogs for you. Yeah, that's dogs for you, particularly pups. But listen, mind yourself, will you? And feel free to call anytime you want. All right, girl?
4: I will indeed.
3: Okay.
4: And thank Vivian for the call. She's very kind.
3: All right. Bye, Nuala. Mind yourself. We're all thinking of you and thinking of Charlie, your lovely dog. Text 0868104106. We have more after 11. Thank you.
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0: All next week on Red FM Breakfast, we will be knocking out the tickets for round two of the Marquee Masters. 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

0: with the southeast possibly going to see another heat wave of 5 days above 25 degrees.
1: Finally, Crumlin's own Roberto Pico Lopez is back in Dublin later after Cape Verde's remarkable World Cup run came to an end. The Shamrock Rovers defender helped the tiny island nation capture hearts on their tournament debut before they were beaten by Argentina. Pico now returns to Dublin with Irish fans hailing him as a Crumlin favourite and a Cape Verde World Cup hero. That's your news update. It's 4 minutes past six.
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4: Did you hear that? Did you?
5: Well,
4: heatwave was mentioned.
5: Heatwave. Today's going to be very hot.
4: Heatwave. Oh, it was clammy yesterday. Oh my God.
5: It was so hot yesterday.
4: Sticky.
5: And it got worse as the day went on.
4: Yeah. It looks like we're about 23, 24 degrees later on. It'll be cloudy until about 2 o'clock. And then the afternoon is stunning. Absolutely gorgeous today. And then tomorrow, we're in for another day of a little bit of cloud in the morning. Then from lunchtime onwards, it's a stunner tomorrow afternoon. Again, I'm just teeing you up for potential beach days, okay?
5: Barbecues.
4: Barbecues, beach days. You got to make the most of it. It's going to be a lovely week. A lovely week. Isn't that right, Pat?
6: It'd be a lovely little country if you got all your offers.
7: With Casey.
4: And there's Katie. Katie Jane in the house again this week. We got a busy show for you. Loads coming up. A couple of songs, a bit of weekend talk, a bit of a weekend debrief coming up.
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0: 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Stand by, Neil Prendeville and team are on the way to take you through the morning. Kira's here at 12 and Colm will drive you home a little bit later on. Myself and Katie Jenner will talk to you in the morning. Have a good Monday, see you tomorrow.
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14: Good morning, I'm Kelly Murphy. Gardaí are investigating the death of a man following an incident at a pub in Riverstick on Saturday night. Emergency services were called to the scene shortly after 9pm. Alex Rowley has more for Red FM News.
15: The man, who was 27, was pronounced dead at the scene. His body's been taken to Cork University Hospital for a post-mortem examination, while the scene remains sealed off for a technical examination. Gardaí are appealing for witnesses or anyone with dashcam footage from the Riverstick area between 8pm and 9:30pm on Saturday to come forward. Anyone with information is asked to contact Bandon Garda Station or the Garda confidential line. Alex Rowley, Red FM News.
14: A motorcyclist in his 30s has died in a crash in North Cork. The collision with a Jeep happened on the N20 at Castle Ricks in Ballyhay at around 8 o'clock on Saturday evening. The motorcyclist was pronounced dead at the scene. The driver of the Jeep, a man in his 80s, was taken to Cork University Hospital for treatment of injuries not believed to be life-threatening. Funeral details have been announced for Cork motorcycle racer James Walsh, who died in hospital after a crash at the Tangragee 100 in County Armagh last Saturday. He will repose in Kinsale tomorrow evening with Requiem Mass on Monday at noon in St. Patrick's Cathedral, Skibbereen. The West Cork Motorcycle Club said that Walsh was much admired for his skill and determination on the track. Temperatures are set to hit 25 degrees in parts of Cork today, while forecasters are predicting another heat wave in parts of the country this week. Alan O'Reilly from Carla Weather says the warm spell could even reach the magic 25 degrees for 5 days in the southeast of the country.
16: But as we go through the week, those sunny spells will extend to more areas and temperatures will begin to increase further, getting over 25 degrees for many parts of the country as we go through the week, with the southeast possibly going to see another heat wave of 5 days above 25 degrees.
14: More than 80,000 SIP2 public service members are to be balloted on industrial action following what the union says is the government's failure to begin meaningful pay talks. SIP2 says the continuing cost of living crisis has eroded work workers' pay and claims key commitments from the last deal remain outstanding. Ballots involving health, local authority and education workers will take place over the coming weeks as the union calls on the government to begin negotiations immediately. JD Sports will return over 5,000 vouchers that were expired to customers. That says the company's claim they were expired after 12 months despite a rule in Ireland outlining they must remain valid for 5 years. The affected cards were all bought online during late 2019 and late 2025. While JD Sport notes the figure represents a small percentage of total sales, with most displaying the correct expiry dates. Gráinne Griffin from the Competition and Consumer Protection Commission says it's the company's responsibility to refund customers.
4: We do really stand out in that regard. 5 years is much longer than what's offered in most European countries and indeed in the UK. And what's after happening here is that JD Sports treated Irish consumers who bought vouchers online just like British ones. And they sent them out a voucher with 12 months on it, which is what you would get if you were living, for example, in England.
14: And finally, Dogs Trust has revealed some of the quirkiest dog names in the country. Oreo Speedwagon Murphy, Baby Cornelius Cumberbatch Jefferson, Mr. Peanut Butter and Indiana Bones came out in the 2025 Dog Census. It shows the nation's favourite breed is Jack Russell, followed by mixed breed dogs and Border Collies. And that's the latest news this hour.
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2: All our energy outside there today and all our focus and attention to that game, because no matter what happened last night, we had to come here today and do our job, and you can see how hard that job was.
3: The draw has been made for the Glendinplex All-Ireland Senior Camogie Championship semi-finals. Cork will face Tipperary, Galway will take on Kilkenny. Those games will be played as a doubleheader at Semple Stadium on Saturday, July 25th, with the Cork-Tipperary game on at 6. Football England are into the quarterfinals of the World Cup after a dramatic win over Mexico. 3-2 was how it finished. Jude Bellingham scored twice. Harry Kane scored from the penalty spot. They also had Jurrel Quansah sent off. England faced Norway next. Norway knocked out five-time winners Brazil with a 2-1 win. Tonight in the last 16 European Championships, Spain take on Portugal. That kicks off in Dallas at 8 o'clock Irish time. USA face Belgium in Seattle at 1 a.m. And that's the sport with Simply Suits.
4: Gotta ask you about this Joe Canning Donal Logue spat. What's all that about? Is it saying that we were so cocky we had booked tickets for the All-Ireland final, as in we'd booked our train tickets?
3: Yeah, so that was the story that was going on. So Joe Canning was like, oh, the train's been booked out, blah, blah, blah, blah, blah. Irish Rail put out a message saying they confirmed that bookings for All-Ireland hurling final day are restricted until the finalists have been confirmed. There'll be plenty of availability for Cork services on the day, and plenty of it, which was an unnecessary dig, just ahead of the All-Ireland
4: final.
3: Yeah, but
4: was he saying that we're just too cocky?
3: Yeah, he was basically saying that Cork were looking past Galway, and they already had thought they were in the All-Ireland final.
4: But you have to be like that, don't you, to win matches?
3: Well, I don't think the players were like looking past Galway.
4: No, but you have to be positive, like.
3: Well, yeah, I mean, like, and you also have to be organised if you want to book train tickets to the All-Ireland final. You kind of have to get in there early as well. But like, Donal Logue was having none of it, and he was just like, "Stop now, Joe, stop, stop, stop." And then he ended up going, "How many All-Irelands have you won?" Which I thought was a bit unnecessary.
4: But I think he was right actually to defend the Cork hurlers, the Cork supporters, and the Cork county, right?
3: I don't think anybody was looking past Galway. Galway are an excellent team, and they proved that in Saturday.
4: Yeah, they were
3: brilliant in the second half. Absolutely brilliant.
4: But it was a quip that should not have been ignored.
3: The Joe Canning one, yeah, exactly. You know, he was on about the arrogance of Cork fans booking up trains.
4: Can't
3: book up trains.
4: What a weekend of sport! Like, that's not the Brazil of yesteryear, I can tell you.
3: No, nowhere near it. The shadow of that team, like that. Like, there's something very romantic about watching Brazil play in the World Cup. That famous yellow jersey, and blue shorts.
4: Not anymore, though.
3: Brilliant. And Norway were brilliant last night. Erling Haaland was just class. He is just absolutely sensational. And I think Norway and England is going to be an absolute cracker on Saturday night.
4: And they're saying that no one's going to work today. I mean, like, forgive me now. I'm delighted for them. I know people have their issues with regards to England as a team, but I'm delighted actually to have England carry on. But they haven't won the World Cup yet, but they're behaving like as if they have.
3: No, the hype train is going to go into overload now for the next couple of days, and by Saturday it'll reach fever pitch. But I'm looking forward to that game immensely on Saturday night.
4: All right, my man, let you get on. And let's not forget, as you correctly said, Cork won the minor football All-Ireland against Tyrone. Well done to all concerned.
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4: What can you say about this amazing weather? And we're very lucky to get it, because it's not the same everywhere around the country, I can tell you. But it's going to be hot, and I think it's going to remain that way until at least this day week, to be honest with you. Now, it's kind of more of hazy sunshine today. Yes, bright spells and good sunny spells, but hazy, because a bit of a light cloud that'll get in the way, but that's fine. Hazy sunshine's good. Dry, 25 degrees the high today. Now, that is the high, right? And then Tuesday, a dry, sunny, hot day. Potentially tomorrow could go in some places as high as 26, possibly 27 degrees for tomorrow. And Wednesday then, and Thursday and Friday and so on, we're looking at 25 degrees anyway, perhaps 26. A little bit cooler in coastal areas, but that kind of weather started yesterday. Some places it started on Saturday, will continue for at least a week with good, hot, dry, sunny days ahead. Make the most of them.
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0: Little Mix is on the way, but first we have two Irish artists on this track. It's Femi, the Kid Laroi. This one is called No.

What a talent she was, Amy Winehouse on a track with Mark Ronson here on Cork's Red FM. Edition 8 in for Colm on the home run, keeping you company on this beautiful Monday evening. Coldplay is on the way, but first, new music by this woman. It's Becky Hill.

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2: Look, if you had one shot or one opportunity to seize everything you ever wanted in one moment, would you capture it?

That is Satisfy. It's Cork's Red FM. Before that, brilliant new Irish music from a very, very brilliant Cork artist, brand new, called Shimmer Boy, and it is so, so, so good. It was a song called How Did I Lose You, so go and give him some support for sure. What a great tune to come out of the trap with. Now, we would like to check in with breakfast. This week on Red FM Breakfast with Casey, you can wake up and win your way to the Marquee Masters Darts this weekend, live at the Marquee. Now, I was actually just looking this up because I wanted to see what this event was all about. Like, lads, there's some serious darts players coming, like world champion darts.

Old Usher and Ludacris here on Cork's Red FM. Becky Hill, new music by her is on the way. But first, we're going a little bit country. Here's Georgia G. This one's called Moving to New York.

0: complete nightmare this morning. The dirt is not as easy as it looks at all. Tomorrow morning, Dad Gags is back. And you can grab 1,000 euro on winning words. Yeah, well worth getting up bright and early now tomorrow morning. Set on the old alarm. Kingfisher, they were in Cork very recently. Their latest one is on the way. But next, it's Sienna Spiral.
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0: Sonny Federa and Libianca on that one here on Cork's Red FM. The weather, absolutely amazing in Cork. Finally, we have the weather to suit the season because it's not always like that in Ireland. You know what I mean? We know the struggles. We're prepared for all possibilities when it comes to the summer. But yeah, we are getting beautiful weather out there. So I hope you're making the most of it now. You're out, you're getting 99s, you're having barbecues, you're doing all that. You're going to the beach, going for walks, all of it. Yeah, make the most of it now as we have it. Tate McRae is on the way, but coming up next, Camille Cabello on Red.
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Your summer plans are good, but €310,000 would make them unreal.